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0: always miss her. But her love is like the wind. 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